0: 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Everything about you makes me want you. Want you. Know what you're doing, baby, don't you? 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
1: Whittington, the running back alongside Dante Moore. He takes the snap. He throws it. It's tipped up in the air. Indiana intercepts it. Indiana comes up with a football. Lewis Moore with the interception.
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1: Fernando takes the snap. They pressure him to throw to the end zone. Touchdown! Wow, what a play. And it was actually Surratt who made the catch. But I'm telling you what now. That was some throw by Fernando Mendoza.
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0: News Your Country. This is what a national championship sounds like.
1: The handoff goes to Nowakowski. He dives his way to the end zone. Touchdown!
2: And the punt is on.
1: Oh, it's blocked!
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1: Indiana,
3: that's huge.
1: Blocks it. It is picked up. Touchdown, Indiana! Isaiah Jones!
4: Mendoza ready to take the snap. He takes it. He looks. He throws the football. And
3: it,
1: he runs it. And he ties for the end zone. Does he get it in? Touchdown!
4: Beck looks, throws it down the field, and it is intercepted by Indiana.
1: Wow, what a play! And it is Jamari Sharp who comes up with a pick.
4: And the rags to riches story for Indiana football comes to conclusion. And they are the national champions of 2026. What a football team!
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1: We would like to congratulate Brian Shepherd as this month's IU Credit Union featured teacher. 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
2: This month's Hoosier Country 105 Indiana State Police Trooper of the Month is Master Trooper Eric Nash. Master Trooper Nash served with ISP for over 26 years and recently retired from the department. Eric's commitment to ISP included roles as a field training officer, Mustang unit, meth suppression, and member of the Tactical Intervention Platoon. Nash was awarded for valor for his actions on a scene during a domestic disturbance in Greene County involving an officer down in 2012. He and others were awarded combat action ribbons by ISP, and Nash was recognized as a 2013 top cop by President Barack Obama in the Rose Garden. Master Trooper Nash served his fellow Hoosiers with distinction by upholding the values of the Indiana State Police through his courage, commitment, and character. His co-workers are proud to say they served with him and wish him the best in his retirement.
0: From the very heart of the Hoosier Nation, this is Hoosier Country 105.
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1: 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I'd be at some party. 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I'd ask,

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You know what I'm talking about. Hey baby, what you doing tonight? It's butterflies and Bud Lights under the stars and on the stripes of a

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6: 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Saxton Pennycuff is a freshman on the Eastern Green baseball team. Through the end of May, Pennycuff was hitting over 500 at the plate with 17 runs scored, 13 RBI, 7 doubles, 2 triples, and a homer. He has 19 multi-hit games already this season, with 4 hits and 4 RBI against Pike Central and 3 hits against both Brown County and South Knox. Macy Kreider is a senior on the Edgewood track and field team. At the recent Edgewood track and field match with Indian Creek and Brown County, Kreider won both the 100-meter run and the shot put event. She also won shot put at the Edgewood Invitational, and at a three-way meet with Jennings County and B&L, Kreider won the shot put, the 100 and 200-meter runs, plus the 4x100 relay. If you know a student-athlete you'd like to nominate, you can do it now at WHCC105.com. 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
1: Fernando takes the snap, gives to Hemby. Hemby drives his way. Touchdown, Indiana! Roman Hemby gets it in the end zone from 2 yards out, and Indiana's got the lead.
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1: Now Fernando has Hemby to his right. Man comes in motion. Mendoza takes the snap. 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A terrific power run. And Indiana will take the lead right back.
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1: Now Fernando has Hemby to his right. Man comes in motion. Mendoza takes the snap. Hands to Hemby. Right up the gut. He passes his way into the end zone. A terrific power run. And Indiana will take the lead right back.
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1: Whittington, the running back alongside Dante Moore. He takes the snap. He throws it. It's tipped up in the air. Indiana intercepts it. Indiana comes up with a football. Lewis Moore with the interception.
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0: knows your country. This is what a national championship sounds like.
1: The handoff goes to Nowakowski. He dives his way to the end zone. Touchdown!
2: And the punt is on.
1: Oh, it's blocked!
3: Oh,
1: Indiana,
3: that's huge.
1: Blocks it. It is picked up. Touchdown, Indiana! Isaiah Jones!
4: Mendoza ready to take the snap. He takes it. He looks. He throws the football. And
3: it,
1: he runs it. And he ties for the end zone. Does he get it in? Touchdown!
4: Beck looks, throws it down the field, and it is intercepted by story for Indiana football. Comes the conclusion, and they are the national champions of 2026. What a football team!
5: Did you ever think this was possible? 1, 2, 3. Who?
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0: CBS News Brief. A railroad strike is about to collide with prime time as commuters face their first weekday of a walkout by Long Island Railroad employees. CBS New York's Lisa Rosner.
1: Governor Hochul says each day the strike goes on equates to $61 million in economic losses.
0: Police in Austin, Texas say they've rounded up three suspects, at least two of them teenagers, in a series of shootings over the weekend that wounded at least four people, one critically, Mayor Kirk Watson.
2: We don't have any specific motive that has been identified. In fact, these actions appear to be random.
0: Police say they got word Saturday about a firearm stolen from a gun store. A fragile ceasefire between the U.S. and Iran appears to be wearing thin. CBS's Jesse Mitchell.
3: President Trump said, quote, the clock is ticking for the Iranian regime and warned there won't be anything left of Iran if the nation's leadership doesn't get moving fast.
0: CBS News Brief. I'm Deborah Rodriguez.
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0: Justin Moore on Hoosier Country 105. Good morning, 628. Thanks for being here on this Monday morning. There's rain in store to start this week. 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For today, we'll see some scattered showers and thunderstorms becoming likely this afternoon. Increasing clouds today with a high of 86. Tonight, showers, thunderstorms likely in the evening. Cloudy skies down to 70. Tomorrow, scattered showers and thunderstorms again becoming more likely in the afternoon with a high of 86. On Wednesday, showers likely early, then cloudy skies with a high of 72. 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Plenty on the way this morning, of course, buying, selling, trading on the Trading Post. Money in the best radio contest ever. Speaking of money, big jackpot got hit out at AmBets Post 2000 this past Saturday. But I believe the winner was not present. So it's going to start over at a nice amount again. We'll hear more about that coming up Friday when Dave and Rick come in from AmBets Post 2000. But it looks like a no bingo night this Friday night. No steak night on Saturday. I think they're going to take the holiday weekend off. We'll talk more about that coming up here on Hoosier Country 105. Hey, Tim McGraw, Post Malone, just around the corner. Stay close.
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6: This month's Hoosier Country 105 Indiana State Police Trooper of the Month is Master Trooper Eric Nash. Master Trooper Nash served with ISP for over 26 years and recently retired from the department. Eric's commitment to ISP included roles as a field training officer, Mustang Unit, meth suppression, and member of the Tactical Intervention Platoon. Nash was awarded for valor for his actions on a scene during a domestic disturbance in Greene County involving an officer down in 2012. He and others were awarded combat action ribbons by ISP, and Nash was recognized as a 2013 top cop by President Barack Obama in the Rose Garden. Master Trooper Nash served his fellow Hoosiers with distinction by upholding the values of the Indiana State Police through his courage, commitment, and character. His co-workers are proud to say they served with him and wish him the best in his retirement.
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9: Never before has a Spaniard won here in Indianapolis. Could today be the day? Alex Palou goes below the white line. Marcus Ericsson, two car lengths away.
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1: Whittington, the running back alongside Dante Moore. He takes the snap. He throws it. It's tipped up in the air. Indiana intercepts it. Indiana comes up with a football. Lewis Moore with the interception.
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5: 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Lainey Wilson's a married woman. Lainey and Duck got married last Sunday in Dixon, Tennessee. Her famous guests included Ellen Langley, Jelly Roll, Luke Bryan, and Miranda Lambert. Her wedding dress had Japanese cherry blossoms around the neckline because she said the cherry blossom represents living in the moment, and that's exactly what they did. Duck wore a mallard green suit with a gold duck bolo tie. Zach Topp is receiving major backlash online after making comments about sobriety, calling it a fad. His comments sparked backlash online, with one fan saying, "Can never knock someone for putting down alcohol and to stop poisoning their body," while another said, "Zach Topp just kind of lost his cool with this comment." It's your CBS Country Daily Dirt. I'm Brooke Summer.
6: Oh, I'm right where I belong.
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2: CBS News Brief. Lots of New York commuters are expected to stay home on the first weekday of a Long Island Railroad strike. The Metropolitan Transportation Authority's Jan O'Lieber.
3: These are by far the best paid workers in the entire national railroad system. And they want a better deal than every other MTA worker. That's not fair.
2: The weather turned violent overnight in the nation's midsection. At least two dozen tornadoes have been reported in the plains. Video shows one ripping a house from the ground in St. Liberty, Nebraska, trapping people in the basement. Fresh threats from President Trump to Iran. He says the clock is ticking for Tehran to agree to a peace deal. CBS's Olivia Rinaldi has more.
4: The question about the path forward still remains whether or not this president is willing to resume military strikes inside of Iran.
2: CBS News Brief. I'm Deborah Rodriguez.
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6: Thanks, Rick. Good morning. Here's what's happening. Late last week, Indiana Public Media, the home of Bloomington's WTIU and WFIU, announced organizational changes and staff reductions, including the loss of four full-time and up to 10 part-time positions. The news outlet says they have worked to reduce spending over the past year and are focusing resources on services that matter most to their audience. Four-time series champ Alex Pillow has earned the pole at this year's Indy 500. His number 10 car qualified with a best 232.25 miles per hour, sending Alexander Rossi to second position. In other Indy 500 news, Indiana's own Brendan Fraser has been given the green light to wave the green flag for the 110th running of the Indianapolis 500 on May the 24th. The Academy Award-winning actor who was born in Indianapolis will also be promoting a new film entitled Pressure, in which he portrays General Dwight D. Eisenhower 3 days before the D-Day Allied attacks. Meanwhile, Jordan Sparks has been chosen to perform the national anthem at the greatest spectacle in racing. Sparks rose to fame after becoming the youngest ever winner of American Idol during its sixth season back in 2007. This is Skip Daly, and that's a look at your Hoosier Country 105 News.
5: Thanks, Skip. 7:01, time for a look at sports. Austin Render, good morning.
7: Good morning. South Baseball defeated Martinsville 13-4. Luke Garnett went 3-for-3 with 3 RBI. Drew Polillo went 2-for-4 with 4 RBI. Reed Walker and Max Surtum also had 2 hits each. Edgewood Softball wins its 8th straight. A 15-0 shutout of Clay City. Maddie Bland 3-for-3 with a homer. Ava LaRoche 3-for-4, 4 RBI. Allie Bland struck out 9. Then they beat 2A number 5 Evansville Modern Day 6-0 on Saturday. Jaden Stevens 4-for-4. Allie Bland with 13 more strikeouts. Edgewood has won 5 games in the last week by a combined score of 68-5. That's pretty good.
5: Yeah, I would say so.
7: Eastern Green all over Shoals, 21-1. Saxton Pennycuff at a grand slam at 6 RBI. Landon Norris, 3-for-3. Trevor Stogsdale, Cam Perry each had 3 hits as well. Bloomington North boys volleyball season comes to an end. They won a thriller in the sectional semifinals over Evansville Wrights in 5 sets. But the championship match goes to Evansville Memorial in 4 sets. Still a heck of a first year for Bloomington North boys volleyball getting the sectional championship. Indiana softball came up just short in the Knoxville Regional. They were walked off in extra innings Friday night by Virginia. Then they run-ruled Western Kentucky 8-0 on Saturday afternoon, only to face Virginia again in the nightcap. And the Cavaliers got the best of the Hoosiers again, 9-7. Indiana finishes the season 43-16. Pretty good year for Sean Stanton, 4 straight years in the tournament. Indiana baseball also wrapped up its season over the weekend. A Saturday 11-2 win caps off a series win and a season finale victory. Indiana finishes the year 23-31, 9-21 in the Big Ten. The sky is blue, dogs are cute, and Alex Pillow won the poll at the Indy 500.
5: Yeah.
7: Things we're just not surprised by at this point. He continues his dominant run, second career 500 pole position. Defending champ will be joined in row one by Alexander Rossi and David Malukas. Noblesville native Connor Daly's in the third row. Row five, if you like big names, Rick, you got Sato, Carpenter, and Castro Neves in the fifth row. But I think all eyes will be on Pelot. Can he win it from the front?
8: Yeah, I think so. Everybody's...
7: Was he pole last year, too?
8: No, he was not. Robert Schwartzman had pole last year.
7: Okay.
8: So,
7: how many times does the pole guy
8: It did not look like it was going to be Alex Pelot.
7: Okay.
8: Going into his final run. It looked like it was actually going to be Felix Rosenquist.
7: Oh, okay.
8: He had that Morgan Wallen car.
7: Wallen car.
8: It was the Morgan Wallen car, and it was tough all day long. It was the fastest car on track all day long, and then going into that Fast Six shootout, it was not the fastest car. That's when Alex Pelot took him. So, yeah, put a little bit of intrigue into it. So, fun stuff.
7: He's become a Hoosier favorite, Alex Pelot.
8: He really is.
7: He's really tied
8: with IU.
7: Himself.
8: He shows up at IU games. Yeah. He shows up at Colts games and Fever games and Pacer games.
7: He has endeared himself to the Hoosier fans. They will be rooting for him. They'll be rooting for Connor Daly, but they'll be rooting for Alex Pelot.
8: I think so. Yeah. I think so. Yeah, Connor Daly got some big noise as he was turning laps yesterday. Yeah. When a car is on track and you can hear the crowd over the car, that's when you know that there's a fan favorite there. 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Scattered showers and thunderstorms today becoming more likely this afternoon. Increasing clouds with a high of 86. For tonight, showers and thunderstorms likely in the evening. Cloudy skies, 74 the low. For tomorrow, scattered showers and thunderstorms early in the day. And then again, becoming likely in the afternoon. Increasing clouds with a high of 86 for Wednesday. Showers likely early, cloudy skies with a high of 72. 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We're at 71 degrees now with Megan Maroney on Hoosier Country 105.

0: Keith Urban on today's Best Country, Hoosier Country 105, 718. Good morning. Hope your Monday's off to a good start. It's a good Monday for Ella Langley, that's for sure. Won a lot of awards last night at the Academy of Country Music Awards. She didn't sweep it. I mean, she didn't win Entertainer of the Year. She wasn't nominated for that one. That one went to Cody Johnson last night. Female Artist of the Year, she did win that one. Cody Johnson won Male Artist of the Year, Group of the Year, Red Clay Strays, Duo of the Year, Brooks and Dunn. Time Machine went back a little bit there. Album of the Year goes to Parker McCollum. Song of the Year, Choosin' Texas, Ella Langley. Single of the Year, Choosin' Texas, Ella Langley. So there you go. It was a big night for Ella Langley.
1: Not surprising.
0: Not at all. Certainly one of the biggest names in country music right now. Morgan Wallen, not winning anything, but not really in the running for a lot of things. He was in the running for, what was it, Entertainer of the Year, and didn't win that one. But almost got the pole, like we said earlier, at the Indianapolis 500. He was at least at a Morgan Wallen car that Felix Rosenquist was driving that was tough all day long until the final Fast Six. And I think he's in the second row. Is that right, Felix Rosenquist?
1: That sounds right.
0: You were talking about that earlier. Yeah, kind of just dropped off there when he needed it the most.
1: Yeah, he's fourth.
0: Fourth, that's what I thought. Yeah, inside second row. So, fun stuff. Good day for Morgan Wallen, at least in that respect, and a great day for Ella Langley. Hey, stay close. Cody Johnson, speaking of winners from yesterday, is just around the corner. And the first Trading Post of the morning coming up, too, here on Hoosier Country 105.
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1: Your Hoosier Country 105 weather forecast for today. Scattered showers and thunderstorms becoming likely this afternoon. Increasing clouds with a high of 86. Tonight, showers and thunderstorms likely in the evening. Cloudy skies and 70 for the low. For tomorrow, same as today. Scattered showers and thunderstorms early in the day becoming likely in the afternoon. Increasing clouds with a high of 86. For Wednesday, showers likely early. Then cloudy skies with a high of 72. 71 degrees now with Cody Johnson. 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
1: If he can get $12,000 off that death trap he's living over there, they'll think this is the Taj Mahal.
0: 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You must also be an individual and not a business. 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If you can live with rules like that, then the phone lines are open at 335-1051.
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2: 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This edition of the Trading Post is brought to you by Richard Small Engine, Classic Bowling Lanes, and Taps Construction. You ready? Let's go. You're first up. What you got for us on the Trading Post?
3: Good morning.
2: Morning, Frank. What you got for us today?
3: Well, I bought a Barbie doll. She's a collector edition. She's a hard tape collector edition.
2: Okay.
3: And still in the box. I don't know that she's been out. But anyway, I'll take $40 or best offer for that. And I've still got the 48-volt electric golf cart. It's not a golf cart. It's a golf utility cart, I would call it. It's got a dump bed on it. And the batteries and the charger's been checked out, and they're in good shape. I got a parts manual for it even. I bought that. And I take $2,500 for that. And I still got the plastic 55-gallon barrels. You can make rain barrels out of them. Three of them for $10. And I've still got the plastic with lids. You can use them for feed or whatever. Those are $15 each. And I'm still looking for a phonograph. And my phone number, sir, 317-430-3032. And if you don't get an answer, please leave me a message or text me, and I'll call you back. Thanks, Rick.
2: Sounds like a winner. Thanks, Frank. 335-1051, the phone number for the Hoosier Country 105 Trading Post. Give us a ring. 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You're up. What you got for us on the Trading Post?
4: Well, good morning, Rick.
2: Morning, Mater. What you doing today?
4: Oh, just out here working as usual.
2: All right. How did things go with the Derby Saturday? Anything?
4: Ended up not having it because of the rain.
2: The rain. I had a feeling that was going to do that.
4: So it's been postponed to the 30th.
2: Oh, of this month?
4: Yes, sir.
2: Okay. Well, there you go. There's our first news of the day. We'll take that.
4: So, as usual, you know, I'm out here looking for that scrap to haul off.
2: All right.
4: Anybody's got any, they can give me a call or a text. And I'm still looking to do those driveway gratings.
2: All right.
4: The number you can reach me at is 812-532-0041.
2: Very good. Well, good luck, Mater.
4: Thank you, sir. Have a great day.
2: Absolutely. You too. 335-1051, our phone number on the Hoosier Country 105 Trading Post. Give us a ring. Let's get you on the radio, too. Never know what's going to be next on the Trading Post. Other big news from the weekend. At an MBETS Post 2000, somebody hit the big jackpot.
5: Wow. Yeah. Were they present?
2: I don't think so. No, they were not. So, bigger drawing starting point next time. Dave and Rick will be in Friday, of course, to tell everybody about it. But that means no drawing. They're going to take a little time off, I think. So no drawing this weekend. No bingo this weekend either on the holiday weekend. You're up. What you got for us on the Trading Post?
6: Yeah, I got a few. They're 6 weeks old. They're guineas. They're off the heat. I went $10 a piece for them.
2: All right.
6: And then I still have a few remaining laying hens, lay a brown egg. I don't know what breed they are. They're black and white, different colors, but they're a Pacific breed, and I want $15 a piece for them.
2: All right.
6: 765-341-8200.
2: Very good. Well, good luck. 335-1051, the phone number for the Hoosier Country 105 Trading Post.

0: turned into a camp.
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1: Okay.
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1: All right.
0: I've got an old Sea Ray boat that needs a little bit of transom work. 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
1: All right.
0: And I've got puppies for free.
1: Puppies for free. Okay.
0: They're the Pit Mastiff was the mom. The dad was a St. Bernard, but they're not going to get anywhere close to St. Bernard size. They're little runts. They're going to be medium-sized dogs.
1: Okay.
0: And I've got a couple older ones that I need to find homes for, too, that are, I mean, all of them are just sweet, sweet.
1: All right.
0: And what I'm looking for, I need a decent, cheap mower.
1: Something riding mower or push mower?
0: Riding mower.
1: Okay.
0: I'd like to find a zero turn that I could do a little bit of trading around on.
1: Okay.
0: An older zero turn, but, you know, I've got a tall yard, and luckily I had somebody nice help me out yesterday, and most of them for me.
1: All right. But
0: both of mine are junk, so if anybody wants them, I'll make them a great deal on them to get them out of my yard.
1: There you go. Well, what's that phone number, Squirrel?
0: 812-327-8566.
1: 8566. Very good. Well, good luck.
0: Have a good one.
1: Thanks, you too. 335-1051, our phone number on the Trading Post. Hey, speaking of AmVets Post 2000, don't forget this Saturday is the day that they need your help. Meet at Valhalla Cemetery, 9 o'clock in the morning. You just drive in. You don't need to make reservations or anything like that. Drive in, 9 o'clock this Saturday morning. Go to the far side of the circle, and you'll see lots of people there, and that's all the volunteers helping place flags on veterans' graves. Doesn't take but a couple hours, even less than that if enough people show up. So a great way to honor our veterans on this Memorial Day weekend. Great activity for groups and families, too.
2: Mm-hmm.
1: Kids have a great time doing this. They find it fun. And it's very cool. Nice way to teach them about Memorial Day. That's this Saturday out at Valhalla Cemetery with AmVets Post 2000. 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
3: 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Saxton Pennycuff is a freshman on the Eastern Green baseball team. Through the end of May, Pennycuff was hitting over 500 at the plate with 17 runs scored, 13 RBI, 7 doubles, 2 triples, and a homer. He has 19 multi-hit games already this season, with 4 hits and 4 RBI against Pike Central and 3 hits against both Brown County and South Knox. Macy Kreider's a senior on the Edgewood track and field team. At the recent Edgewood track and field match with Indian Creek and Brown County, Kreider won both the 100-meter run and the shot put event. She also won shot put at the Edgewood Invitational, and at a three-way meet with Jennings County and B&L, Kreider won the shot put, the 100 and 200-meter runs, plus the 4x100 relay. If you know a student-athlete you'd like to nominate, you can do it now at WHCC105.com. 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
6: Your Hoosier Country 105 weather forecast brought to you by Hoosier Sheds and Ace Steel Carports. For today, scattered showers and thunderstorms becoming likely this afternoon. Increasing clouds today with a high of 86. Tonight, showers and thunderstorms likely in the evening. Cloudy skies down to 70. Tomorrow, scattered showers and thunderstorms early in the day. Again, likely in the afternoon. Increasing clouds with a high of 86. 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Right now, we're at 71 degrees with Dash, and the birthdays are on the way. Phone or text them in at 812-335-1051.

0: Tucker Wetmore on Hoosier Country 105, 749. Good morning. Let's take a look at the birthdays. Find out who's celebrating a birthday today. First off, let's say happy birthday to Beth Sarah and her mom Doris. Their birthday, both having birthdays today. Daughter and mom. Richie called in to say happy birthday to you both. Hope it's a great day. We want to say happy birthday to Olivia Bianco here at the radio station. Happy birthday, Olivia. She works on her sister station, B97, but makes an appearance here and there. Here as well. So happy birthday to you. Celebrities having birthdays. The king of country music, George Strait, 74 years old today. Actress Tina Fey from Saturday Night Live, 30 Rock, Mean Girls, she's 56 years old today. Baseball player, Mr. October, Reggie Jackson, 80 years old today. And Mark Mothersbaugh turns 76 years old today. He's the founder, lead singer for Devo. I was once on an airplane ride with Mark Mothersbaugh. Saw a guy standing there with that weird red Devo hat on, and I thought, who would wear a weird red Devo hat on an airplane? This was just a couple of years ago, and did a little Googling and figured out that was actually Mark Mothersbaugh. It was the Devo guy, and he's celebrating a birthday today, and evidently he wears that hat everywhere. So good for him. Hope he has a good birthday. Hope you have a good birthday, too. Hey, stay close. Dierks Bentley, Jake Owen, just around the corner on Hoosier Country 105.
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3: CBS News Brief. This is the first weekday of a strike by Long Island Railroad workers. It's affecting hundreds of thousands of commuters. CBS New York's Christina Fan is at a stop in Ronkonkoma.
4: You can hear those union workers chanting behind us. Almost a dozen buses lined up, ready to take people to work. There are law enforcement and MTA officials also present to guide people and answer any questions they may have.
3: Our latest CBS News poll finds Americans are taking an increasingly dimmer view on the economy. Director of Surveys Anthony Salvanto.
5: Neither of the parties, not the Democrats, not the Republicans, are net positive on being seen as having policies that help cost of living.
3: The poll gives the president the lowest approval rating of his second term. Dutch cruise ship hit by a deadly virus docked in the Netherlands this morning. CBS's Vicky Barker.
6: The MV Hondius itself will undergo disinfection after three of the people on board died of hantavirus.
3: CBS News Brief. I'm Deborah Rodriguez.
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8: Thanks, Rick. Good morning. Here's what's happening. Late last week, Indiana Public Media, the home of Bloomington's WTIU and WFIU, announced organizational changes and staff reductions, including the loss of 4 full-time and up to 10 part-time positions. News outlet says they have worked to reduce spending over the past year and are focusing resources on services that matter most to their audience. 4-time series champ Alex Pillow has earned the pole at this year's Indy 500. His number 10 car qualified with a best 232.25 miles per hour, sending Alexander Rossi to second position. In other Indy 500 news, Indiana's own Brendan Fraser has been given the green light to wave the green flag for the 110th running of the Indianapolis 500 on May the 24th. The Academy Award-winning actor who was born in Indianapolis will also be promoting a new film entitled Pressure, in which he portrays General Dwight D. Eisenhower 3 days before the D-Day Allied attacks. Meanwhile, Jordan Sparks has been chosen to perform the national anthem at the greatest spectacle in racing. Sparks rose to fame after becoming the youngest ever winner of American Idol during its 6th season back in 2007. This is Skip Daly, and that's a look at your Hoosier Country 105 News.
7: Thanks, Skip. 8:02, time for a look at sports. Austin Render, good morning.
9: Good morning. Let's take a look at some baseball scores from the weekend. South Baseball defeated Martinsville 13-4. Luke Garnett, 3-for-3, 3 RBI. Drew Polillo, 2-for-4, 4 RBI. Reed Walker and Max Serdum also had 2 hits each. Edgewood softball is on a tear right now. They won their 8th and 9th consecutive games this weekend. First one, 15-0 over Clay City. Maddie Bland, 3-for-3 with a homer. She homered in both games. Ava LaRoche, 3-for-4 with 4 RBI. Allie Bland struck out 9. Then the Mustangs beat 2A number 5, Evansville Matterday, 6-0, led by Jaden Stevens, 4-for-4 day. Allie Bland had 13 more strikeouts in the circle. Edgewood has won their last 5 games by a combined score of 68-5. Eastern Green all over Shoals 21-1. Saxton Pennycuff a grand slam with 6 RBI. Landon Norris 3-for-3 and Trevor Stockstill Camp Perry each had 3 hits apiece. Bloomington North boys volleyball had their season come to an end. In the sectional championship, they beat Evansville Wrights in 5 sets in the sectional semifinals, but it's Evansville Memorial that wins the title in 4 sets. Still a heck of a first season for Bloomington North boys volleyball. A lot to build on there. Indiana softball came up short in the Knoxville Regional. It was a bit of a home run derby all weekend. They were walked off by a big double off the wall in extra innings Friday night by Virginia. They run-ruled Western Kentucky on a walk-off home run to win 8-0. Then faced Virginia again. The Cavaliers got the best of the Hoosiers 9-7 with a bunch of home runs, including a grand slam. Indiana finishes the season 43-16. A really good year, 4 straight seasons in the NCAA tournament. Indiana baseball also wrapped up its season over the weekend, winning on Saturday 11-2 to finish off the season with their 3rd series win of the Big Ten calendar. Indiana finishes 23-31, 9-21 in the Big Ten.
7: Those softball games were fun this weekend. I got to catch bits and pieces
9: of
7: them.
9: And there were so many home runs.
7: There were. It was very competitive. You know what I mean? There was no nobody just got away from anybody. Yeah. The losses and the wins, everybody was right there.
9: The pitching in softball is wild to me, going from watching a whole season of baseball where you pitch one time a weekend. these girls, they come in and out of the same game.
7: Yeah.
9: They come in and pitch, and they go to third base, and then they're going to come in to pitch again. There was one where, within a half inning, a girl was pitching, she went to the outfield, and then later in that half inning, she came back in to pitch.
7: No kidding.
9: Used the same girl like three or four times.
7: If you're not used to it, it is definitely
9: jarring when you've been watching baseball all year.
7: Cool. They obviously know what they're doing, though. They are good at it. 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Scattered showers and thunderstorms today becoming likely this afternoon. Increasing clouds with a high of 86. For tonight, showers, thunderstorms likely in the evening. Cloudy and 74 the low. For tomorrow, scattered showers. Showers and thunderstorms early, again becoming likely in the afternoon. Increasing clouds with a high of 86 on Wednesday. Showers likely early in the day. Cloudy skies after that with a high of 72. 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
1: Keyshawn Williams takes it upfield. He gets outside. Williams still trying to avoid a tackler. He finally gets to the 40, down to the 38-yard line of Michigan before he goes to the ground. What a tremendous play by Keyshawn Williams for Indiana.
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0: Your Hoosier Country 105 weather forecast brought to you by Menards. For today, scattered showers and thunderstorms becoming likely this afternoon. Increasing clouds with a high of 86. Tonight, showers and thunderstorms likely in the evening. Cloudy and 74 the low. For tomorrow, scattered showers and thunderstorms possible early in the day. Again, likely in the afternoon. Increasing clouds with a high of 86. For Wednesday, showers likely early, then cloudy skies with a high of 72. 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We're at 70 degrees, and it's time to play the best radio contest ever. And Chris Spires is going to play with us this morning. Good morning, Chris. How are you?
8: Pretty good, yeah.
0: I'm doing good. Going to win some money?
8: Yeah.
0: Let's do it. $40 on the line this time. Chris, here are your choices. 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
8: We're going to go with Black Lumber.
0: Black Lumber for $40. Here we go.
9: Black Lumber.
0: Chris, you did win the money.
8: All right.
0: Congratulations. Nice job. You called it. You did it. Hang on the lines. I can tell you how to get it. Another winner on the best radio contest ever on Hoosier Country 105. 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
0: 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You can only call one time per morning and no more than four items per call. If you can live with rules like that, then the phone lines are open at 335-1051.
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2: 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You're first up. 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
2: 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What's that phone number then?
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2: Sounds like a winner. 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
4: I'd like to make it my PSA again. Speaker phones tough to hear.
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2: Oh, absolutely. 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
4: Yes, you do.
2: You're up. What you got for us on the Trading Post?
5: Yeah, I still got that rear bumper on that 2020 Ram 1500. I'll take $150 for it.
2: All right.
5: I'm just trying to get rid of it.
2: Okay.
5: Phone number is 812-325-2575.
2: 2575. Very good. Well, good luck.
5: All right. Thank you.
2: 335-1051, our phone number on the Hoosier Country 105 Trading Post. You're up. What you got for us on the Trading Post this morning?
6: I've got a tent that sleeps six people. I'd take $40 or best offer for it.
2: All right.
6: You can call me at 812-345-9878.
2: 9878. One of the biggest camping weekends of the year coming up this weekend, too. Good timing.
6: Yes, it is. Yes, it sure is.
2: Very good. Well, good luck.
6: You have a good day.
2: Absolutely. You too. Memorial Day weekend is on the way. That means the Indy 500 here on Hoosier Country 105. 11 o'clock is when the pre-race starts. Before that, at 10 o'clock, we'll join the network for the Greatest Day in Racing show. It's become kind of a tradition. They'll talk NASCAR. They'll talk IndyCar. They'll talk Formula One. And then at 11 o'clock, we join the IMS radio network for the pre-race. And at noon, sometime after, is Green Flag for the Indy 500. You're up. What you got for us on the Trading Post?
7: Hey, Rick. Hey, Allison.
2: Hey, Kevin. What you got today?
7: I got two items here, guys.
2: All right. Tell us about them.
7: Number one item's for my sister. She's still trying to sell that performance sport recumbent exercise bike for $40.
2: All right.
7: And her cell number is Hoosier Country 812-325-5154.
2: All right.

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1: Sounds like a winner. Good luck, Kevin. A lot of rain in the forecast this week. Early in the week especially. Showers likely this afternoon. Showers likely tonight. Showers likely tomorrow afternoon. Tomorrow night. Wednesday, it's a 60% chance to start the day. Thursday's clear. Friday, back to a 60% chance for carb day. Saturday, showers and thunderstorms likely. But Sunday, race day, it drops down to a 20% chance of showers and thunderstorms for the Indy 500. You're up. What you got for us on the Trading Post?
2: Yeah. This morning I've got three vehicles for sale. I've got a Chevy Equinox LT 2013 model, and I bought it off this old lady, and I drove it about 2 miles to the house, and anyway, it smokes really bad, and it's got brand new tires, got a brand new battery, got a bunch of new parts. 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
1: All right.
2: If anybody's interested, they can give me a call at 812-595-7555.
1: 7555?
2: Yep.
1: Very good. Well, good luck.
2: All right. Thank you, buddy.
1: Thank you. That wraps up another edition of the Trading Post. 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
1: 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It's 8:50. Good morning. Hey, the 105 giveaways of summer continue. 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It's brought to you by IU Credit Union, 2 minute in a truck, IU Athletics, great prizes all summer long, Holiday World tickets, Kentucky Kingdom tickets, Wonder Lab tickets, some summer theme swag bags from IU Credit Union, a whole lot more. 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Stay close. Post Malone and Jordan Davis just around the corner.
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2: CBS News Brief. At least two dozen tornadoes are reported in the plains overnight. One flattened a home in St. Liberty, Nebraska, and trapped people in the basement. CBS's Rob Marciano spoke to a mother and daughter who were among them.
3: It had to be absolutely frightening.
4: Yeah, it was. Yeah, it was
5: probably the most terrifying thing I've ever experienced in my entire life.
2: New York commuters dealing with their first weekday of a strike on the Long Island Railroad. MTA CEO Jan Oliber.
6: These guys seem to think that they're special, they're better than everybody else, and we're not going to blow the MTA's budget and put more burden on taxpayers and riders.
2: President Trump says the clock is ticking for Iran to agree to a peace deal. CBS's Olivia Rinaldi.
7: The question about the path forward still remains whether or not this president is willing to resume military strikes inside of Iran.
2: CBS News Brief. I'm Deborah Rodriguez.
8: Good morning, 903 Hoosier Country 105. Time for a look at sports. Austin Render, good morning.
9: Good morning. South baseball defeated Martinsville 13-4 over the weekend. Luke Garnett 3-for-3 with 3 RBI. Drew Polillo had 4 RBI on his 2 hits. Reed Walker, Max Serdum each had 2 hits as well. Edgewood softball wins 8-9 in a row. The first one, a 15-0 win over Clay City. Maddie Bland 3-for-3 with a homer. She homered in both games. Ava LaRoche 3-for-4 with 4 RBI. Allie Bland combined for 22 strikeouts in the two games. Game 2, the 6-0 win over 2A number 5 Evansville Modern Day, led by Jaden Stevens, 4-for-4 day. They've outscored their opponents 68-5 over their last 5 games. Eastern Green all over Shoals, 21-1. Another grand slam, this time for Saxton Pennycuff. He had 6 RBI. Landon Norris, 3-for-3. Trevor Stogsdill and Cam Perry, each with 3 hits as well. Bloomington North boys volleyball won a thriller in the sectional semifinals over Evansville Wrights in 5 sets, but lost the championship match later that day to Evansville Memorial in 4 sets. Still a good year for the first season of North boys volleyball. Indiana softball saw their season come to an end at the Knoxville Regional. They lost twice to Virginia in extra innings on Friday night, then by 2 runs on Saturday. In the middle, they did beat Northern Kentucky 8-0, the final score there. Indiana finishes 43-16. Indiana baseball finished its season on a high note, at 11-2 win over Illinois, winning the series and the season finale. Indiana finishes 23-31. And Alex Palou holds the pole at the Indy 500. He has won his second career 500 pole position. He's, of course, the defending champion. He'll be joined in row one by Alexander Rossi and David Malukas. Noblesville native Connor Daly in the third row.
8: All right. Crowd roars when Connor Daly takes to the
9: track. Why not? Noblesville guy.
8: And a Butler dude. He's all Indy. All in. So fun to see him doing well up there. 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Scattered showers and thunderstorms today, becoming likely this afternoon. Increasing clouds with a high of 86. Tonight, showers and thunderstorms likely in the evening. Cloudy skies down to 70. Tomorrow, scattered showers and thunderstorms early, again likely in the afternoon. Increasing clouds with a high of 86. On Wednesday, showers likely early, then cloudy skies and 72. 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

0: That's what I like. I like it loud. I like it twangy.
1: You want it. 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

0: Luca Wetzel and Jesse Murph on Hoosier Country 105. 919, good morning. The 105 giveaways of summer continue here on Hoosier Country 105, brought to you by IU Credit Union, 2 men in a truck, and IU Athletics. This time around, let's give away something big. How about the season ticket package at Tier 10 Music and Sports Park? And we're going to throw in the big concert as well. So here's what you're going to get. A pair of tickets for Saturday, May 30th, to see the Four Horsemen and Sins and Roses. That's the Metallica tribute and the Guns N' Roses tribute. You've got tickets for July 18th. Now, they'll be playing there July 4th. That's a free concert, though, on the 4th for Bonita Blue and Blue River. July 18th, you've got the Kiss tribute with the Sounds of Seattle. August 1st, a Journey tribute. Saturday, August 22nd, that's the big show. Jody Messina, Montgomery Gentry, featuring Eddie Montgomery with the Kentucky Headhunters and Dylan Carmichael. September 12th, American Ride, the Toby Keith tribute, along with Cody Eichert and the Sidewinders. And then Saturday, October 10th, the John Bon Jovi tribute. There's a lot going on. It's a lot of tickets. A pair of tickets for all those shows. You want to go? Text the word tickets to 812-335-1051. 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You'll get a pair for each of those shows. 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
0: This month's Hoosier Country 105 Indiana State Police Trooper of the Month is Master Trooper Eric Nash. Master Trooper Nash served with ISP for over 26 years and recently retired from the department. Eric's commitment to ISP included roles as a field training officer, Mustang unit, meth suppression, and member of the Tactical Intervention Platoon. Nash was awarded for valor for his actions on a scene during a domestic disturbance in Greene County involving an officer down in 2012. He and others were awarded combat action representatives weapons by ISP, and Nash was recognized as a 2013 top cop by President Barack Obama in the Rose Garden. Master Trooper Nash served his fellow Hoosiers with distinction by upholding the values of the Indiana State Police through his courage, commitment, and character. His co-workers are proud to say they served with him and wish him the best in his retirement.
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2: 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Let's go. You're first up. What you got for us on the Trading Post? Stage fright?
3: Mime?
2: Maybe. Maybe a mime with stage fright.
3: Boy, that's yeah. Tough.
2: Bad combination.
3: That's a bad combination.
2: 335-1051, our phone number on the Trading Post. The rain and storms just entering Illinois right now. We're going to see it, looks like, early this afternoon here. Maybe a few things popping up ahead of the rain and the storms. Now, tomorrow, we're under an enhanced risk. It's like a level 2 out of 5, I think it is, for severe weather. So not really expecting that bumpy stuff today. Possible we'll get some tomorrow. Today, under the gun, is the middle of the country, like Kansas into southern Iowa. They're looking at a 4 out of 5 and some really elevated warnings from the National Weather Service for that area. Fortunately, that's not part of us. You're up. What you got for us on the Trading Post this morning?
4: I have an electric dryer. That's a 220.
2: Uh-huh.
4: I'm wanting to give away free. It works. It's kind of scratched up and banged, but it's a working dryer, and it's free for anybody who wants it and needs it.
2: You can't beat the price. What's the phone number?
4: 812-340-9522.
2: Very good. Well, good luck.
4: Thank you. Have a good day.
2: You too. 335-1051. Let's get you on the Hoosier Country 105 Trading Post. Give us a ring. 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Never know what's going to be next on the Trading Post. By the way, we have not chosen the winner yet, but a lot of folks texted in to win those tickets to Tier 10 Music and Sports Park. We'll have a winner here for you shortly. Man, we got a lot of texts on that one. That's
5: good.
2: A big concert series out there.
5: Yeah.
2: Awesome. We've got a lot of things going on. It's going to be a whole lot of fun. Keep listening for your chance to win here on Hoosier Country. You're up. What you got for us on the Trading Post?
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2: 4920. Very good. Good luck.
6: Thank you.
2: Again, one of the biggest camping days of the year. Coming up this weekend, or biggest camping weekends of the year. Memorial Day, Labor Day. I wonder which one's got to be Labor Day's bigger, though, right? Would you think? As the biggest camping weekend? It's one of those weekends that campgrounds are all sold out all over the state. You better make reservations. It's going to be tough to get in.
3: That's
2: everybody
3: a
2: wants
3: good
2: to get
3: question.
2: Out. I bet it's Labor Day because it's like a last chance thing, maybe.
3: Yeah, probably.
2: But, and the weather's
3: this
2: a little more
3: usually
2: iffy
3: like the first
2: on this weekend.
3: Big moment to get out.
2: Yeah, so people are anxious to get going. I don't know. You're up. What you got for us on the Trading Post?
7: Well, yeah, I heard you're giving away free stuff, and I've got I have got little kittens given away.
2: Yeah? You've had enough of them, huh?
7: Yeah, I got black ones, yellow ones, calico ones.
2: All right.
7: Males, females.

0: you can catch are free. So
1: that's right.
0: Good deal. Yeah. Well, good luck. Hope you find a home for them.
1: And it's a good package deal. If you get one free, you can have two.
0: Exactly. Take one, get one free. I like it.
1: There you go.
0: All right. Good luck.
1: Thank you.
0: 335-105 on the phone number. Get one free, get two more free.
2: I would think that Memorial Day is a bigger lake weekend than Labor Day. I would think this is a big lake weekend.
0: No, it'll
2: at
0: be.
2: At least it was up in northern Indiana where I was from.
0: Yeah, it'll be very busy down there at Monroe this weekend. A lot of fishing going on. A lot of boating going on. Hopefully the weather cooperates. Sunday's looking okay. 20% chance of rain on Sunday. And we could go on into Monday now, can't we?
2: We can.
0: I don't have that in my extended forecast. It only goes to Sunday.
2: It's rain.
0: A 60% chance of rain on Saturday, a 20% on Sunday, Indy 500 day. You say Monday's a chance of rain?
2: Yeah. More storms.
0: All right. Well, that'll hopefully not put too much of a kibosh on people's plans for this weekend.
2: Oh, it will. If it rains all weekend, that's about as much of a kibosh as
0: you still got the Indy 500. They did announce, by the way, that the Indy 500 will be on TV locally.
2: Yeah.
0: They lifted the blackout, so you're good to go if it's raining. You can sit inside and watch them.
2: But that's the bummer.
0: As long as it's not raining in Indianapolis.
2: That's the one day that it's not raining, you're sitting inside watching the race as opposed to the other days when you want to get out.
0: Well, see, that's why it's on the radio. Because that's traditionally a radio kind of event here in South Central Indiana. You go camping, you picnic, you do whatever, and you take the radio along and listen to the Indy 500. We like it that way. 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
1: 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It's 5 o'clock somewhere.
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1: 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Saxton Pennycuff is a freshman on the Eastern Green baseball team. Through the end of May, Pennycuff was hitting over 500 at the plate with 17 runs scored, 13 RBI, 7 doubles, 2 triples, and a homer. He has 19 multi-hit games already this season, with 4 hits and 4 RBI against Pike Central and 3 hits against both Brown County and South Knox. Macy Kreider is a senior on the Edgewood track and field team. At the recent Edgewood track and field match with Indian Creek and Brown County, Kreider won both the 100-meter run and the shot put event. She also won shot put at the Edgewood Invitational, and at a three-way meet with Jennings County and B&L, Kreider won the shot put, the 100 and 200-meter runs, plus the 4x100 relay. If you know a student-athlete you'd like to nominate, you can do it now at WHCC105.com. 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

0: Hoosier Country 105, that's Luke Combs. Now for the weather. Today, some scattered showers and thunderstorms becoming more likely through the afternoon and increasing clouds today with a high around 86. Then tonight, showers and thunderstorms likely and mostly cloudy with a low around 70. Tomorrow, scattered showers and thunderstorms before 1, then again likely in the afternoon and increasing clouds with a high around 86. Then on Wednesday, showers likely early, then mostly cloudy with a high around 72. Coming up in a few, it's Lainey Wilson, then some Kane Brown on the way on Hoosier Country 105.
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0: Hoosier Country 105, that's Eric Church and Hardy. The 105 giveaways of summer continue. Keep listening in the mornings with Rick this week for your chance to win tickets for the racing Friday night at the historic Bloomington Speedway. This Friday night, it's going to be the Josh Burton Memorial. Coming up here soon, some Florida Georgia Line and some Kenny Chesney on Hoosier Country 105.
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Hoosier Country 105, that's Little Big Town. Now for the weather. Today, some scattered showers and thunderstorms possible, becoming likely in the afternoon and increasing clouds throughout the day with a high around 86. Then tonight, showers and thunderstorms likely, and it should be mostly cloudy with a low around 70. Tomorrow, scattered showers and thunderstorms before 1. Again, they're pretty likely in the afternoon, and we'll see increasing clouds with a high around 86.

0: And then on Wednesday, showers likely early in the day, then mostly cloudy with a high around 72. Coming up here soon, some Luke Bryan with George Burge on Hoosier Country 105. Oh, I'm right where
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0: Ella Langley, that's Be Her on Hoosier Country 105. So it's almost noon. We are getting ready for the Alt Request 90s Diner. 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Coming up before then, some Morgan Wallen and some Tim McGraw on Hoosier Country 105. 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
3: CBS News brief. A New York judge is allowing prosecutors to use gun and notebooks as evidence at Luigi Mangione's murder trial in the UnitedHealthcare CEO killing. CBS's Lilia Luciano.
4: A big
5: chunk. The federal trial, which is set to begin in 2027, the judge on that trial, on that case, has already admitted these items into evidence.
3: It could be another day of violent weather in parts of the nation's midsection, a day after tornadoes hit central Nebraska. CBS's Rob Marciano.
4: A big chunk now under severe risk across the central U.S. and stretches all the way from Chicago back through St. Louis, Springfield, Oklahoma City.
3: Some Americans have had exposure to the deadly Ebola outbreak in Africa. CBS's Dr. Celine Gounder.
6: Six who are being monitored as contacts. Three of them are considered high-risk contacts, so a significant exposure. And one of those contacts has already developed symptoms.
3: CBS News Brief, I'm Steve Kathan.
7: Now let's check out the weather. Right now it is mostly sunny and 83. We'll see how long the sunshine lasts. We do have a chance of scattered showers and thunderstorms becoming more likely as the afternoon goes on. Should see increasing clouds as well today with a high around 86. Then tonight, showers and thunderstorms likely, and it should be mostly cloudy with a low around 70. Tomorrow, scattered showers and thunderstorms before 1 p.m. and increasing clouds throughout the day with a high around 86. And then on Wednesday, showers likely early. Then mostly cloudy throughout the day with a high around 72. Now it's time to get things started on the All Request 90s Diner. 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Some Garth Brooks already queued up. Right now, let's kick things off with Taylor's request for Faith Hill.

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0: 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Now for the weather. Right now, sunshine holding on. It is mostly sunny and 83, but we do have a chance of showers and thunderstorms throughout the afternoon and evening. Tonight, again, thunderstorms likely and mostly cloudy with a low around 70. Then tomorrow, scattered showers and thunderstorms before 1 p.m. and increasing clouds throughout the day with a high around 86. And then on Wednesday, showers likely early, then mostly cloudy throughout the day with a high around 72. Coming up soon, some Travis Tritt and some Dwight Yoakam on Hoosier Country 105.
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2: This month's Hoosier Country 105 Indiana State Police Trooper of the Month is Master Trooper Eric Nash. Master Trooper Nash served with ISP for over 26 years and recently retired from the department. Eric's commitment to ISP included roles as a field training officer, Mustang unit, meth suppression, and member of the Tactical Intervention Platoon. Nash was awarded for valor for his actions on a scene during a domestic disturbance in Greene County involving an officer down in 2012. He and others were awarded combat action ribbons by ISP, and Nash was recognized as a 2013 top cop by President Barack Obama in the Rose Garden. Master Trooper Nash served his fellow Hoosiers with distinction by upholding the values of the Indiana State Police through his courage, commitment, and character. His co-workers are proud to say they served with him and wish him the best in his retirement.
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0: 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Good afternoon. Thanks for hanging out on the diner today. It is 12:43, so we've still got a little bit of time here left in the diner. 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

0: Zach Topp at South of Sanity on Hoosier Country 105. Checking out the weather today, some scattered showers and thunderstorms possible through the afternoon. Should see some increase in clouds with a high around 86. Then tonight, showers and thunderstorms likely and mostly cloudy with a low around 70. Tomorrow, scattered showers and thunderstorms before 1, and then likely again in the afternoon, increasing clouds with a high around 86. And then on Wednesday, showers likely early on, then mostly cloudy for the rest of the day with a high around 72. Jason Aldean coming up in a few, then Josh Ross on the way on Hoosier Country 105.
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Jenny Chesney on Hoosier Country 105. Keep listening the next couple weeks for your chance to win tickets to see Jake Dodds at the Bluebird. He'll be there on May 30th for 90s Country Night. Coming up soon, Dierks Bentley. Right now, it's Luke Bryan.

0: Megan Maroney, that's Beautiful Things on Hoosier Country 105. So this Thursday, Wonderlab is having their summer blast-off event. They'll have free admission all day from 9 a.m. to 8 p.m. They'll also have a street party from 3 to 8 p.m. featuring local organizations, vendors, and food. It's going to be a great way to celebrate the last day of school and to kick off summer. Again, that is this Thursday out at Wonderlab. Coming up here soon, some Parmalee and some Kane Brown on Hoosier Country 105.
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1: Whittington, the running back alongside Dante Moore. He takes the snap. He throws it. It's tipped up in the air. Indiana intercepts it. Indiana comes up with a football. Lewis Moore with the interception.
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0: Hoosier Country 105, that's John Morgan. Now for the weather. Today, scattered showers and thunderstorms possible through the afternoon. Should see a high today around 86. Then tonight, showers and thunderstorms likely and mostly cloudy with a low around 70. Tomorrow, scattered showers and thunderstorms before 1. Again, likely in the afternoon and increasing clouds throughout the day tomorrow with a high around 86. Then on Wednesday, showers likely early, then mostly cloudy with a high around 72. LV Shane just a couple minutes away, then some Sugarland right around the corner on Hoosier Country 105.
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Jason Aldean on Hoosier Country 105. Keep listening the next couple weeks for your chance to win some tickets to see Jake Dodds at the Bluebird. Scotty McCreary on the way. Right now, it's Low Cash.

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1: Fernando takes the snap. 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The throw to the end zone. Touchdown! Wow, what a play. And it was actually Surratt who made the catch. But I'm telling you what now. That was some throw by Fernando Mendoza.
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0: Hoosier Country 105, that's The Fall from Cody Johnson. Good afternoon. Thanks for joining me on the Midday Getaway. It's brought to you by Bounce Flooring, Monroe County YMCA, and HFI Building and Mechanical Solutions. It is time for me to head out, but Greg will be on in just a few minutes. Coming up before then, some Luke Bryan and some Little Big Town on Hoosier Country 105.
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2: CBS News brief. President Trump's allies stand to gain from a $1.7 billion fund in a deal that ends his lawsuit against the IRS.
3: He agreed to dismiss the lawsuit after reports that say a settlement would create a nearly $1.8 billion fund for Americans claiming political targeting by federal agencies.
2: That's CBS's Stacey Lynn. A New York judge has eliminated some of things and allowed others, as evidence in Luigi Mangione's upcoming murder trial. Legal analyst Lori Levinson.
4: The court did allow the introduction of a gun and a notebook that were found during a search at the police station. So there is still probably plenty of evidence to go against Mangione.
2: Some Americans are being watched after being exposed to Ebola in Africa. CBS's Dr. Celine Gounder.
5: Six who are being monitored as contacts. Three of them are considered high-risk contacts, so a significant exposure. And one of those contacts has already developed symptoms.
2: CBS News.
6: 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We do have a chance for some rain and storms coming through here later this afternoon, increasing clouds. Low down to 70 tonight with some rain, then tomorrow a high of 85 degrees. Right now we get into the country music. It's Hoosier Country 105.

0: Ella Langley on Hoosier Country 105 as we welcome you into the afternoon traffic jam. Lots happening here in mid-May. Happy to have you with us, Rodney Adkins and Bailey Zimmerman next on Hoosier Country.
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0: Moving on. It's Hoosier Country 105. Josh Ross there on the radio. Hey, rain and storms coming through the area a little bit later on. Temperatures today in the mid-80s. Mid-80s again tomorrow. Rain should subside a little bit, but still a chance for it in the afternoon. Then look ahead to the rest of the week, just a little bit cooler. Talking mid to low 70s by Wednesday, Thursday, Friday. 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

0: It's Hoosier Country Race Week, IMS, the Indianapolis Motor Speedway. We've got the Indianapolis 500 coming your way this upcoming weekend. 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
3: CBS News Brief. A jury rules against Elon Musk in his feud with OpenAI, saying he filed his lawsuit too late. CBS News legal contributor Jessica Levinson.
4: So much of it was coming down to credibility, and do you believe that there was really a enforceable contract that was made between Musk and Altman?
3: President Trump drops his lawsuit against the IRS as part of a deal to secure compensation for some of his supporters. Loyola Law School professor Lori Levinson.
5: He's putting into effect basically a $1.7 billion fund to pay out to his supporters or people he claims were the victims of weaponization of the Justice Department during the Biden era.
3: A judge rules that a gun and a notebook can be used in Luigi Mangione's murder trial, CBS's Lilia Luciano.
6: Now we know that the jurors will be able to read these statements and others that could point to planning, to motivation, and things of this nature.
3: CBS News Brief, I'm Jennifer Kuiper.
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8: Thanks, Greg. Good afternoon, and here's what's happening. 49-year-old Bloomington resident Matthew Heflin carried out an elaborate plan in California, killing his estranged older brother in his front yard, setting a rented house on fire, and turning the gun on himself. Heflin was said to be taking a trip to Colorado, but instead rented a car, drove over 2,000 miles to the San Jose area, and rented a neighboring home to where his older brother was living. Investigators found several guns and a large sum of cash near his body in the burned-down house. Four-time series champion Alex Palou has earned the pole at this year's Indy 500. His number 10 car qualified with the best 232.25 miles per hour, sending Alexander Rossi to second position. In other Indy 500 news, Indiana's own Brendan Fraser has been given the green light to wave the green flag for the 110th running of the Indy 500 on May the 24th. The Academy Award-winning actor who was born in Indianapolis will also be promoting a new film entitled Pressure, in which he portrays General Dwight D. Eisenhower 3 days before the D-Day Allied attacks. Meanwhile, Jordan Sparks has been chosen to perform the national anthem at the greatest spectacle in racing. Sparks rose to fame after becoming the youngest ever winner of American Idol during its sixth season back in 2007. This is Skip Daly, and that's a look at your Hoosier Country 105 News.
7: 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We do have a chance for some rain and thunderstorms coming through the rest of the day. Wind expected as well. Low of 70 tonight. Then tomorrow, a chance for some isolated rain showers and possible storms. A high of 85. Let's get back into the country music right now here at 4 o'clock. Chris Jansen on Hoosier Country.

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0: It's Hoosier Country. That is Justin Moore on the radio as we take another look at a Monday weather forecast to start the week. 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Rain showers and storms through the rest of the afternoon. Low tonight of 70 degrees, mid-80s again tomorrow with possible rain, and then we cool off back down to about 70 by Wednesday. Let's take a break on the show. It's Hoosier Country 105.
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1: The handoff goes to Nowakowski. He dives his way to the end zone. Touchdown!
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1: and
3: that's huge.
1: Blocks it. It is picked up. Touchdown, Indiana! Isaiah Jones!
4: Mendoza ready to take the snap. He takes it. He looks. He throws the football. And
3: it, he runs it.
1: And he ties for the end zone. Does he get it in? Touchdown!
4: Beck looks. Throws it down the field. And it is intercepted by story for Indiana football. Comes to conclusion, and they are the national champions of 2026. What a football team!
5: Did you ever think this was possible? 1, 2, 3.
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0: It's Hoosier Country as we head towards 5 o'clock. Thanks all for stopping in. My name is Greg Murray. Up next, some Jason Aldean. We've also got Maren Morris queued up and ready to go right here on Hoosier Country 105.
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day, Potts Farm was a place to go. 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King and the Can and the Marlboro Man. 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
2: CBS News Brief. Just in, President Trump says the U.S. will not carry out a planned attack against Iran tomorrow due to peace talks. Citing the statute of limitations, a jury dismisses Elon Musk's lawsuit against OpenAI. CBS News legal contributor Jessica Levinson.
3: What Musk's team had argued is essentially that some behavior was ongoing. And I believe there was also an argument that he didn't truly discover the full extent of what was happening until later.
2: An American doctor is said to be the newest among the newest cases. This is an outbreak, the Ebola outbreak in Congo. CBS News medical correspondent Dr. Celine Gounder.
4: Healthcare workers in particular are very high risk because they're interacting with these patients without even knowing what's happening.
2: A judge rules on key evidence in the case of accused United Healthcare CEO killer Luigi Mangione, CBS's Lilia Luciano.
5: The judge ruled that whatever was found at the police station where, according to the judge, the search was done legally will be admitted into evidence. That includes the gun.
2: CBS News Brief.
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7: Thanks, Greg. Good afternoon, and here's what's happening. 49-year-old Bloomington resident Matthew Heflin carried out an elaborate plan in California, killing his estranged older brother in his front yard, setting a rented house on fire, and turning the gun on himself. Heflin was said to be taking a trip to Colorado, but instead rented a car, drove over 2,000 miles to the San Jose area, and rented a neighboring home to where his older brother was living. Investigators found several guns and a large sum of cash near his body in the burned-down house. Four-time series champion Alex Palou has earned the pole at this year's Indy 500. His number 10 car qualified with a best 232.25 miles per hour, sending Alexander Rossi to second position. In other Indy 500 news, Indiana's own Brendan Fraser has been given the green light to wave the green flag for the 110th running of the Indy 500 on May the 24th. The Academy Award-winning actor who was born in Indianapolis will also be promoting a new film entitled Pressure, in which he portrays General Dwight D. Eisenhower 3 days before the D-Day Allied attacks. Meanwhile, Jordan Sparks has been chosen to perform the national anthem at the greatest spectacle in racing. Sparks rose to fame after becoming the youngest ever winner of American Idol during its sixth season back in 2007. This is Skip Daly, and that's a look at your Hoosier Country 105 News.
6: 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Low of 70 degrees. We do have some showers and thunderstorms, increasing clouds and some wind altogether for the rest of the day. Low of 70 tonight. Some isolated showers expected overnight. Tomorrow, Tuesday, mid-80s. And again, a chance for a little bit of rain. Let's jump back in, start up the hour right now with Thomas Rhett on Hoosier Country 105.

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0: 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We're under a week until the 110th running of the Indianapolis 500. 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

0: today's best country. 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Lee Bryce before that. Hey, John Party and Rodney Adkins queued up right after this on Hoosier Country 105.
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3: CBS News special report. San Diego police who responded to an active shooter call at the Islamic Center of San Diego in Claremont now say on social media that the threat has been neutralized. This man is in the area.
4: We were having lunch and I heard at least a dozen shots. They sounded like from a semi-automatic weapon.
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6: There are reportedly about 5,000 members who use this facility. It's large. It is a prayer facility. There are some gathering spaces there. There are multiple different facilities inside the complex. There's also a full-time Islamic school.
3: CBS News Special Report. I'm Jennifer Kuiper.
7: 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Low of 70 degrees tonight with some showers likely. Tomorrow, Tuesday, isolated rain and thunderstorms possible. High of 85. And cooling off for Wednesday in the back half of the week with temperatures in the low to mid 70s. Right now, here's Riley Green on Hoosier Country 105.

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0: would like to congratulate Brian Shepherd as this month's IU Credit Union featured teacher. 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Congratulations to Brian Shepherd. 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

0: It's Hoosier Country. 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Rain showers and storms through the rest of the afternoon. Low tonight of 70 degrees, mid-80s again tomorrow with possible rain, and then we cool off back down to about 70 by Wednesday. Let's take a break on the show. It's Hoosier Country 105.
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0: It's Hoosier Country as we head towards 5 o'clock. Thanks all for stopping in. My name is Greg Murray. Up next, some Jason Aldean. We've also got Maren Morris queued up and ready to go right here on Hoosier Country 105.
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1: Fernando takes the snap, gives to Hemby. 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Touchdown, Indiana! Roman Hemby gets it in the end zone from 2 yards out, and Indiana's got the lead.
0: This is the flagship station for IU Sports. Hoosier Country 105.